0: I prefer less noise and fewer people.
1: Where there are a lot of people, there is a lot of noise. I hate that, I must say.
0: I prefer...
2: Little head.

George, Crouching Tiger, Hidden Dragon, in a dollar theater in Aberdeen. It was a rainy matinee, 2001, Sunday, March 8th.

At that moment, my mind flashing like a blade. 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

I'd finished recording the Glow part 2, and I was either always on tour or setting up a tour, always running, voracious, thirsty.

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0: I prefer less noise and fewer people. 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I hate that, I must say.
1: I prefer.
2: Make go ahead.

pandemic has broken out in several orphanages, retirement communities, prisons, and meatpacking plants around the country. The Center for Disease Control has issued a release stating the general public has nothing to be alarmed about at the moment. The disease is so recent in origin that no one knows the exact cause, but all of the known cases share at least one common symptom. The victims have been overcome by the violent vomiting of an unknown white substance currently undergoing testing. In response, the necessary precautions are being taken, including the temporary closing of several meat processors and early release of prisoners.

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1: Where there are a lot of people, there is a lot of noise. I hate that, I must say.
0: I prefer
2: Nico head.

right. Some fire things down at Cheap Crowd, Oxford Street. Go and buy it. This is what you get, a rip-off.

Only one way to start this show, really. Marvellous new single from Prolapse, A Place for Liars. Couldn't fit it, though, the full version. There's a shortened version around, but couldn't fit the full version in my Dandelion Radio show this month. I'm sure many of my colleagues will be playing it. And I thought, well, I can't possibly play the edit, because we just don't do things like that. So there it is, in all its glory. British Birds, new single from them, from the album Murmurate Oscillate, Scurry Movies.

That's Dubmaster Conti from the EP Nomo Gunmen and Babadoom Dub, playing one of the Nomo Gunmen tracks in my Dandelion Radio show this month, so inevitably that's Babadoom Dub. Got a featured compilation in the show this month. It's a wonderful one from the Brighton label Two Peers. I say it's a wonderful one, of course it is, otherwise I wouldn't be using it, would I? But, Cosmic Cowgirls and Female Outlaws 1951 to 1979 is the name of it. And possibly my favourite compilation of the year. I've been really enjoying listening to this. So here's one of three tracks going to play in the show from Annette Peacock.

I don't remember ever hearing that before. It's absolutely wonderful. Lynette Peacock and Pony from the Cosmic Cowgirls and Female Outlaws 1951 to 1979. Apparently that was released in 1972. There'll be two more from that wonderful compilation before we're done today. This is Barbican Estate, an album I really love called Rock Drill on the excellent God Unknown label. This is Atlas.

contours from their 12-inch EP Perk, and that was Haze. Solex have put out the Low Kick and Hard Bop 25th Anniversary Edition CD, and it's great, and it's got a load of tracks recorded especially for John Peel. So, of course, I'm going to include one of them in the show.

Daleks and their version of the Cutter, originally by Echo and the Bunnymen, of course. And as I say, it's a fantastic 25th anniversary edition of a fantastic LP that never needed any embellishing, really, anyway. And Elizabeth Esseling, a.k.a. Solex, was a great friend of this show in the early days, or at least in my Dandelion radio show in the early days. I should be more precise in that. And sent me all sorts of interesting stuff, exclusives and so on, which were really helpful in the early days for getting us started. So I'll always be indebted to her, and was a lover of her music anyway, so that didn't change. In a similar frame, this...

Well, that's also something that emanated from a Peel session. The French, who did a TV themes Peel session for John Peel. These are different versions of the same track, so not the actual session recordings, but great to listen to them again. One of many things that Darren Heyman's been putting out recently, revisiting his back catalogue, and that, of course, was the theme from Hill Street Blues. This is Freak Slug from Manchester, a new album from them called Amulet on the Future Classic label, Penny Drop.

0: And that was Anaya Roots, Levi and Costa Rebel, single from them called Stronger. These are the Cuban Boys.
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The original of Praxis Makes Perfect in the show last year, and it got into the festive 50, I seem to recall, but reactivated now by the Cuban boys. Get it via their Bandcamp site, and that was the Acid remix of the aforementioned track. Never tired of hearing it, or them. Sean and Knife, and this is another reimagining of a previous track from the Let's Knife Recut album. Entire re-recording of the Let's Knife album, sounding as good as ever, I have to say. And this is a recut of I Am a Cat.

And that's Sister Rosetta Tharpe from the album Gospel Train, her comeback album, in 1956 as well, I think, like the four-played, is that even a word? Anyway, Kosoi Sisters track, and lovely to hear it anyway, whatever year it was from. Up above my head, there's music in the air. These are Dur Dur Band.

Well, I'm beginning to realise how many reissued tracks I'm playing in the show. I'm probably overstepping the mark a bit on that anyway, but they're so good, how can you blame me? From the album Volume 3 and Volume 4 that has been just issued, or is about to be issued, I think is more accurate, on Analog Africa, although it may well be issued by the time you hear this, and that is Dubnimedi, My Maiden. Sorry about the stumble. Christine Hirsch from her new album Sugar on Blackstone, Moths.

And not everyone likes that, including my wife, who was said she was forced to leave the house early when she was going out anyway. I tend to think she's over-exaggerating because I was playing that. Anyway, The Residents, who I'll always love, and from their new album Eskimo Folk Tales, that was The Fool Who Made Friends with a Stone. I hope you get a chance to hear the podcast I did, the J-Card podcast that I did with Rue Defense Tape Club as well. Part of it is all wrapped in the same thing with Alexei Shishkin. It's been great, and it was lovely just to talk about music with Alexei. He's a wonderful guy, and also plays wonderful music, and was good enough to send me some of the early recordings from his forthcoming album, Beautiful Curmudgeon, and this is one of them. This is Broken Bones.

Robert Whatnot from his new album. That was Nobody Should Work on a Sunday. I agree there, although my working week tends to be all over the place, to be honest with you, so I'm not entirely sure there's any should about it. Anyway, final track from the Cosmic Cowgirls and Female Outlaws compilation comes from Nancy Priddy.

Nancy Priddy and On the Other Side of the River. A reminder again, you can get this wonderful compilation, Cosmic Cowgirls and Female Outlaws, 1951 to 1979. 1500 would be great if someone could unearth some stuff from that period. But anyway, it's from the Two Tiers label, a Brighton-based label, and that track by Nancy Priddy was from 1968. It's got stuff from others who are probably more famous, like Loretta Lynn and people like that on it, but it's just a wonderful compilation of some of the great sort of, well, I think right say, female outlaws in terms of music, sort of female outsiders who've done interesting stuff during a very long period and hangs together very well. As does a new album from Gilla Band called Pugnello. This is Placeholder.

0: liberated woman. I come and me function.
1: And that's from the Melodies International Presents Erie with Sounds compilation of Mad Professor's work, in this instance, Rankin Ann and Mad Professor and Liberated Woman. That's about it from me this month and this show. Obviously, there'll be other people in this shop from Dandelion Radio over the coming weeks. And I'll be back with you in this slot in a month's time, or roughly a month's time anyway. First Friday of the month, whenever that is. Sandy Trash to finish this month. A new single from them, Poupe Panic, which features contributions from Eric Debris and Richard Belgium. And goes like this. Thanks very much for listening, and I'll see you again very soon.
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click begins a new era, destined to reach the top, destroying all enemies and rivals. There is Crucifix, consisting of Reggie Ruckus and Dia Wade. Secret Set, consisting of DJ Tim and Vermin. Rise and Quest, known as the Law Soldiers. Mr. Mots, Ink Block, aka IQ. Total Conquest, Cahill the Captivator, also known as King Solomon. Truzel

0: He's the tour man of tour man. 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
1: Smoking it.
0: Yeah. But yes, my time. 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
1: What you do?

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What trick up my sleeve, yeah. 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Give the response. Watch the minutes tick. Time diminishing. And when it finishes, just begin again. Watch the minutes tick. Time diminishing. And when it finishes, just begin again. Watch the minutes tick. Time diminishing. And when it finishes, just begin again. Watch the minutes tick. Time diminishing. 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

dressing it like a skillet talent. They ain't addressing it. A scene dark and desolate, looking desperate. Stay evolving my creations, I can't mess with it. Intangible in my mandibles, methodical, these ain't random. See the rapper just like a cannibal. When this game of